It was a real, real cold morning in October. I was driving down the road, and I seen this man. He's probably in his early 60s. He was walking. He had on short sleeves, and it was really cold outside. I pulled over, and I said, "Do you need a ride?" And he told me he was just going down the road, and I told him I'd give him a ride. He got in the van, and he was just shivering, and I said, "Where's your coat?" He said, "I don't have one." He said, "I live under a bridge up here," and he said, "I'm homeless." He said, I don't have a coat." He said, "I have a blanket." And I had my coat on, and the heat was on in the van, and I just took my coat off and gave it to the guy, and I said, here's your coat." And it was a new coat, and but he was freezing. I couldn't just let him go like that. Well, I went around, done my errands for the day, and went back home, and I called Ginger, and I told her. I said, "Ginger, I picked up a guy today, and he was walking, and it was really cold, and he didn't have a coat on, so I gave him my coat." And she said, "But Jonathan, we're leaving for Ohio in 3 days." And she said, "You don't have another coat." And I said, "Oh, well, that's okay." And I said, "I want to do something right here." I said, "Do not call your mother or my mother. Don't tell anybody."

0: car cleaned up, and I was gone exactly an hour. I came home, and it was about, when I got home, it was about 9:30. And I came in, and I had gone by and got the car cleaned up, and I'd gone and got the mail. And I came in, and I'm just a real mailaholic. I love to read the mail. And so I just was headed upstairs to read the mail, and as I pulled in the garage there, there was a bag hanging from the one of the garage door things. And I picked up the bag, and I went in, and I laid the bag over the banister, and I went on into the office there where I do my work, and I was going through my mail, and I heard a voice speak to me just as clear as I'm speaking to you today, and he said, "The coat that you asked for is in your living room." And I laid my mail down, and I was like, "My Lord," because it was real hot that day, and it was beautiful outside, and I wasn't thinking about a coat. And he said it again, "The coat that you asked for is in your living room." And I was like, and I got up from my desk, and I went in the living room, and I pulled the bag off of the thing that was hanging there, and sure enough, it was a coat, and it was green, the color I'd asked for and everything. Well, I had to sit down on the couch, and I got the phone, and I called Ginger. I said, "Ginger, did you call your mother about me not having a coat?" She said, "No, why?" I said, "Did you call my mother?" She said, "No, Jonathan, why?" I said, "Well, I've got a coat." And I told her that it was hanging up, and I told her all that, and it was just so cool. And I called my mother, and I had to tell her, and that's, when God does something, I feel like I have to tell everybody, and I was just so excited about that. And I called my mother, and my mother said, "Well, is there a receipt in it or anything?" And I said, "Well, I'll look," and there was a receipt in my pocket of the coat. And I said, "Yes, ma'am, here's a receipt." She said, "Was it paid for by check or cash or what?" And I said, "It was paid for by cash." And she said, "What's the date on it?" The date was that very day, that morning at 8:30. And it was bought from Parisians at Hamilton Place Mall. And the funniest thing in the whole world is Parisians don't even open until 10 o'clock. It was 9:30. I was holding a coat in my hand that came from Parisians that morning. And I kept the receipt just because I know a lot of people out there is going, yeah, right, probably. And so I kept it, and it's just the coolest thing in the whole world to me. And one of the things that I want you to remember is that when we got to Ohio, well, first of all, I'll tell you this. I put the coat on, and I went up to Ginger's work, and it was real hot outside, and I was sweating, but I felt so good in that coat. It is so neat just to think that all you do is ask and believe, and God will send you whatever you ask for. And just for a side note, when we got to Ohio, it was snowing and it was cold, but I was warm, and I just think that's the coolest thing in the whole world.
1: I pledge allegiance to the flag of the United States of America and to the republic for which it stands, one nation, under God, indivisible, with liberty and justice for all.

Our American heroes, to the ones who served in the armed forces, Army, Navy, Air Force, Marines, Coast Guard, to our veterans, to our first responders, police officers, firefighters, doctors, nurses, caretakers, teachers, preachers, and missionaries, to those who defend the weak and feed the unfortunate. They are all around us. They are our brothers and sisters. They are our American heroes.

Another dusty morning outside the temple gate. A cripple sets up shop and starts to beg.

One Saturday evening after our concert, Ginger and I were headed to our Sunday morning service, and as we were driving down the road, God spoke to me and said to get off the exit and go to Hardee's. As we began to exit, Ginger reminded me it's after midnight, they would be closed. But I knew that God was sending us to Hardee's for some reason. As we pulled into Hardee's, sure enough, all the cars were gone, the employees had left, and the lights were out. But as we pulled around the building, there was a guy sitting beside a payphone. He had his face buried in his hands. We just pulled up, and I opened the door, and I said, "Hey there." He looked up, and he had been crying. He said, "God sent you, didn't he?" I said, "Yes, sir." He said, "I just said, God, if you're real, would you send help my way?" He said, "Me and my wife are having some major problems, and I don't know what to do. I love her, I need her, but I've just messed up so badly." I said, "Are either you or your wife Christian?" He said, "No." I said, "Get in." He got in the vehicle with us. We went on to their house that night and seen the coolest thing in the world. Two people that were dead in trespasses and sin came to know Jesus that night. True life began that night. The problems they had in their marriage that they couldn't work out, God worked them out that night. I wanted to let you know this for two reasons. For one, God is bigger than we give Him credit for. And for the second reason, wanted to remind you that no matter where you are, no matter what you're going through, God has not forgotten you. Trust Him today.

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1: 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Develop a relationship first that includes friending them on social media. 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

He used to be the first one you'd talk to, and you thought of him all day long. You built your life around him, and he filled your heart with song. Why, the love between the Lord and you was the talk of the whole town. Back then, he was your reason for living. How much do you love him now?

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Want to be sure that your name is on that book. Temptation is the devil's game. He is fishing for a fool to play. And before you know it,

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Now I dance to the beat of a different drum, 'cause he's my father and I'm his son. I still get down.

0: Oh, it's good to be in the house of God tonight, ain't it, church? My goodness, thank you so much for having the Maestro Quartet here for you singing tonight. Hopefully something that we sing, something that we say. Amen, it'll be a blessing to you. We're not here to uplift the name of the Maestro. We're here to uplift the name of Almighty Jesus Christ. Amen. Amen. I believe that we still serve a God that's in the saving business. What about y'all? Amen. How many seen the group last year when we was here? Let me see your hands. Now, how many new folks have we got that didn't see the group? Right there. Yeah, we're going to sell some CDs tonight, fellas. That's it. Now, well, for those of y'all that seen us last year, you know that I was the only one here last year. And so let me introduce these guys to you right down here on the very end. Now, listen, we are very, very fortunate. We're one of the very few Southern Gospel Quartets that gets to travel around with our own bodyguard. I mean, check it. Robbie, come on.
1: You said I could do it tonight.
0: You got to watch the little guy. He's fast, man. My goodness. Hey, listen, you can't have a good quartet if you don't have a good bass singer, amen. And we got one of the finest in all of gospel music. Makes his home all the way over in Mooresboro, North Carolina. How about it for Mr. Keith Bridges? Oh, this next young man right here, let me tell you, okay? You got to look long and hard. You got to look long and hard in all the gospel music to find yourself a baritone that is more energetic and more happy than this young man right here. Boy, you're playing awful fast down there. Boy, he is fast, ain't he? Listen, there's a perfectly good explanation to why he acts like he does, and that's because he's from Alabama. Oh, goodness. Oh, in about 12 more weeks, him and his wife, Christy, will be having their very first baby. Going to be having a little baby girl. Amen. We certainly are honored to have this young man as a part of our ministry. Makes his home in Calera, Alabama. How about it for Chris Walton? Oh, come on up here, buddy. Well, now he plays just really slow music for you. Slow and pretty, whatever. We was down in Florida, you know. People will come up to you sometimes, just say some of the strangest things to you. This little lady come up to Robbie. She couldn't have been that tall. And she looked at him square in the eye. She says, "Where are you from?" He says, "Well, I'm from the mountains of North Georgia." She says, "No." She says, "I think you're from Korea." And I didn't get it at first. I don't know. Do y'all get it? Well, somebody's already shaking their head, yeah. Take your glasses off. Let them.
1: There it is.
0: Oh, about the best Korean gospel singer you'll hear right here, folks. Oh, my goodness. This young man was one of the very, very first members of the Maestro Quartet, and he's just rejoined us about 3 months ago. Makes his home up in Chatsworth, Georgia. How about it for Mr. Robbie Moore? Now, since last year, we have also added us a piano player, and I'm telling you right now, this young man can forevermore play the keys off of this piano. Now, listen, he's only been playing, young man just turned 21 years old, has only been playing the piano for 5 years. That's a God-given talent right there, folks. Makes his home in Cleveland, Tennessee. Kobe, go forth.
2: And down here holding down the high end of the singing, and that squealing coming from the speakers is not feedback, I promise. It's Greg. And I don't understand how a full-grown man can sing that high. It ain't supposed to happen, but it does. And anyway, does a great job from Tunnel Hill, Georgia, Mr. Greg Witt.
0: Hey, listen, will that be all right if we let Kobe play one for y'all tonight? Will that be

We brought in a guy to our house, and the guy was with the Crips gang from Chattanooga, and if any of you have heard of the gang, he came and he stayed with us for a little while, and I took him everywhere that I went just because I wanted him to see what God is truly all about, and just in your daily life. Well, we were on our way to the post office, and when we got to the post office anyway, went in and got all the mail, and there was a magazine in there. It was a magazine that had porcelain dolls in it, and as he looked through it, he said, "Oh, here's one of your friends," and it was a porcelain doll of Jesus, and I looked at it, and I said, "Oh, that is awesome. I'd like to have one of those," and he said, "It's $200. I said, "Oh, forget it. That's too much money," and you know, I just sort of laughed it off. Well, it was 3 days later I got a phone call. It was real early in the morning, probably around 2:30 in the morning. A lady from Knoxville called me.

We went together. We went to Knoxville. And while we were there, she came in and brought a gift. And she said, the neatest thing just happened to me. She said, the Lord spoke to me and told me to bring you this gift. And she brought this big old box. And she had that morning dew where she didn't have time to fix herself up because God just spoke to her. And she was looking all morning fresh and, you know, that kind of look. And so she handed me this gift. And she told me she wanted me to open it. And I opened it, and it was the very porcelain doll that we seen in the magazine. It was Jesus when he turned the water into wine. It was his first miracle. And the guy that was with me that really didn't believe much in God, he said, oh my goodness. He said, I can't believe that, because that's the very doll we picked out, that you picked out in that magazine. Well, it was just really, really funny. And it was the next month, the very next month, we got a magazine in, and Ginger grabbed the magazine from me. She said, well, look, you always get to do this kind of stuff. I want to pick out one of these dolls. She picked out a doll of Jesus. It was a porcelain doll of Jesus, and it was the one, the fishes and the loaves, where he fed the 5,000, the multitude. She said, I would like to have this porcelain doll. And so help me, Lord, if 3 days later we didn't get a box and that had the porcelain doll of Jesus breaking the bread and the fishes, if we didn't get that on our front steps. And I thought, man, that is so awesome. The delivery time in the magazine said 6 to 8 weeks, but in God's time it's 3 days. And that is just so cool. We've got a song that you'll probably be hearing coming up pretty soon, and it's entitled God's Still God. If he did it back then, he's able to do it today. I would really, really encourage you just to put your trust in him. He is still the same God.

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You had fine clothes. I wear a nice shirt.

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you very much. I feel very honored to get to sing this song on the show tonight. And as Mama would say, I hope you get a blessing out of it.

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I said, son, thanks to Calvary, we don't live here. No, thank God, we don't live here.

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In his hand was a picture of Mom, and I remembered how close they were. So I just turned away. I didn't want to wake him and spoil his dreams of her.

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Let him be number one till the perfect mate comes along. If you're divorced or separated, you may have been put down. You may feel like a failure. You don't have to feel like a failure tonight, because there's a place for you in the family of God. Let the Lord be what you're looking for.

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Regardless where you've looked for satisfaction,

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There's an empty space on the inside of you, and it needs to be filled. And that place is Jesus. You need Jesus tonight, people. We've been ministering here, and it would be unlike us to ever have this opportunity and let it go without giving you an opportunity. If you're here, if there's one of you here tonight that doesn't know Jesus Christ as your personal Savior and you would like to receive Him tonight, I want it to be just as bold as if you were at a rock concert and you were jumping up and down, cheering for your favorite band or whatever it might be. But if you're here tonight and something's been speaking to your heart all night long, and you want to make a decision tonight to accept Jesus Christ as your personal Savior, I want you to stand up right where you're at. I don't say that to embarrass you. It's just a bold statement of getting up and say, you know what, I've lived that life, and I'm tired of it, and I don't care who it makes mad. I'm standing up, and I'm going to give my heart to Jesus tonight. And from this day forward, it's not going to be the brand new day. It's going to be the first day. The first day. You know, Jesus has been walking through this place all night long. He's been here. He was here last night while we were here. But if that's you, I want you to just stand up where you're at and say, by doing so, you're saying, Red, I want you to pray with me. I want to receive Jesus Christ as my Lord and my personal Savior tonight. If that's you, stand up right now. I want everybody looking around. I want everybody looking around to see who it is. It's a bold thing. You know, there's nothing to hide. Jesus hung on the cross. Rejected by earth, rejected by God. Why? Because sin was on him, your sin and my sin. And he stood there on that cross that day and shed his blood. You know what? In the Old Testament, thank you, brother and sister. Praise God. In the Old Testament, they had to cut a lamb, sacrifice a lamb. And that blood, we're going to get to you in just a minute, that blood would cover the sin. But when Jesus shed his blood, it didn't cover the sin. It washed it away. I'm so glad I'm not the same guy I was 4 years ago. I'm not the same guy I was yesterday. Amen? Go ahead and stand up. I've got a feeling there's some other people that want to join you. Anybody else out here tonight? It's going to be real simple. We're just going to say a prayer. You know, when I got saved and I rededicated my life to the Lord and I said, this is it. I'm going to serve God with unquestionable devotion from this day forward. You know, I gave my heart to the Lord and I did not. Thank you. I knew it. I gave my heart to Jesus and I didn't feel anything like I did when I was young. Thank you, guys. It took diligence because, see, my old flesh wanted to keep doing the things that I always did. But something happened on the inside of me. There was a little light that came on. And it was just enough to shun the darkness in my life. I want you to just step out and come stand up here. Just come on boldly. Anybody else tonight? I believe there's one more. Maybe two more. Come on up. There you are. Stand right across the front here. God be the glory. Here's what we're going to do. Anybody else? This is why we came tonight. We can play music anytime. Amen? This is why Halo Jordan does what they do. Amen. Now I'm going to say a prayer, and I want you to say it loud enough so you can hear it. And all you guys can join in. And maybe there's one that didn't come up. Just where you are, I want you to mean it from the bottom of your heart when you say this prayer with us. This is a public display that you're making a change tonight. But I'm going to say this prayer. I want you to say it out loud with your mouth so you can hear it, okay? I want everybody to join me. Father, in the name of Jesus, I repent of all of my sins. I invite you, Jesus, to come into my heart, to be the Lord of my life, to be the Lord over my life. I give my life the way you gave your life for me. From this day forward, I serve the risen God. Jesus is my Lord. Now, Satan, you devil, from the pit of hell, I give you notice. This day, I declare I serve another God. And his name is Jesus. Amen. Welcome these guys in. They're not going anywhere.